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Don't blink or hit the gas, I'm fast.

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1: I open my eyes. Look around. I stand up. 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